0: Diane, welcome.
1: Thank you.
0: What can I do to make your night special tonight?
1: It's about my husband. We've been married for 35 years, and he just takes such good care of me. I'm thankful for him.
0: In what ways? Paint a picture how he nurtures you.
1: I have frontal temporal dementia that affects the right side of my brain, but it's moving slower, so I'm grateful for that. And he just is always there, and I just love him so much. He's always there for me. You know, if ever I need to talk about anything, he's always there.
0: He sounds like a very patient man.
1: Oh, very patient. Patient, loving, and caring, and I honestly don't know what I'd do without him.
0: What's his name?
1: Kurt.
0: So when you and Kurt stood up at the altar, did they do the traditional vows in sickness and in health?
1: Yeah, we did. We did.
0: And at the time, did you have any idea that he would come through in such an amazing way with those vows?
1: No idea. I had no idea I would come down with this.
0: Well, you sound phenomenal. You sound as alert and as engaged and present as any of my friends do. You don't sound, you know, like you're struggling with dementia for sure. So God bless you.
1: No.
0: I think you're doing phenomenal.
1: I am. I feel really good. And I'm just grateful that we are still married, like the vow says, in sickness and in health. I just never knew I would come down with this, but you know, it's moving slowly, so like I said.
0: Is there a song on your heart, or can I pick one out for you two?
1: Pick one out for us. He's just the best guy ever.
0: For the best guy ever, the best husband ever, I will play the sweetest love song ever.
1: Okay. Thank you, Delilah.
0: Thank you, honey. God bless you.

0: It's Friday, which means I am going to encourage ladies, women, to get together with their besties, with their moms, daughters, sisters, with the women who have been there for them through thick and thin. There are so many little clips with Dolly's voice and wisdom going around social media right now. And I heard one yesterday where she was talking about the urgency, the importance of this precious moment, because none of us are promised a tomorrow. None of us. None of us are promised a tomorrow. So while you have this moment, make amends. Say, I love you. Say, you're important to me. You made a difference in my life. Yeah, you weren't perfect, neither was I, but you were there. You believed in me. You saw me through. You got me through. Say those things. Say them over and over. Pick up the phone. Don't just text someone. Call them. Say, can we get together? I've got something on my heart I really want to tell you. And then say what needs to be said. None of us are promised a tomorrow, so tonight, especially since it's Friday Night Girls Night, and men, this goes for you too, call the women in your life who did the heavy lifting, who did the emotional work, who showed up. Let them know how much you appreciate them. Something to think about as we enter this new school year together. You're listening to Delilah. 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
1: What can I do for you tonight?
0: Well, I actually just got home from a road trip to see my boyfriend, who lives a couple hours away from me, and I miss him a lot, and, you know, we had a rough start in the beginning of our relationship because he was my ex-boyfriend of 3 years' roommate. The whole long-distance thing is kind of rough on us, but I just got back from seeing him, and he's on my mind. And
1: so you're dating your ex's best friend?
0: No, not best friend, roommate. 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
1: let me see what I can do for you.
0: Thank you.
1: You have a great night.
0: You too, Delilah. Thank you.

0: What are you doing this weekend? Are you going to a county fair? Maybe you're going to go pick apples. The apples are getting ripe at my farm already. We usually don't pick apples until September, October, but they're already getting ripe for some reason. Maybe you're going to go hang out with friends, go to a football game. My daughter, Delilah Jr., has her first football game for her high school this weekend. Whatever you're doing, take us along. We will be here with you all night long. I am here. If you are driving out of town, if you're heading to see a sweetheart, if you're celebrating a birthday or an anniversary, or if you're just chilling because your back hurts or your knees hurt or you went horseback riding a couple of times like I did this weekend and you're a little bit sore, whatever. If you're taking it easy tonight, fix yourself something cold to drink. And I will be here for you. You're listening to Delilah. 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

0: 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Hi, who is this?
1: This is Mark.
0: Mark, what can I do for you tonight?
1: Well, I want to tell you about a girl I recently met. I moved out probably about a year ago, and I really didn't feel like I fit in too much until about 4 months ago. I met this girl named Sandra, and ever since then, everything just seemed right. And I was wondering if maybe you could find a song for us.
0: So Sandra made you feel like you were at home even though you were far away from home.
1: Yeah, exactly.
0: So where she is where you are comfortable.
1: That's correct.
0: What song is your song with Sandra?
1: We don't have one. I was wondering if you could find one for us.
0: Oh, my goodness. You've called the right place, young man. Could you imagine if you had called, you know, some other radio station and they had picked the wrong song to be your song forever?
1: Yeah, that would not be very good at all.
0: That would be bad. A major crisis could have developed.
1: That's right.
0: You could have called. You could have requested a song. They could have played something really, really cruddy.
1: Yeah, I just want something, you know, that tells her how much I care about her and how much I'm thankful that she actually makes me feel like I'm at home.
0: I know the perfect song. You have a great night.
1: Thank you, Delilah.

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0: I want to hear about that. 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

0: Good evening. Welcome to the Delilah Show. What can I do for you, Deborah?
1: Well, I have a special request for a song for my daughter and my fiance.
0: Okay, what's your daughter's name?
1: My daughter's name is Karina.
0: How old is your daughter?
1: She's 9.
0: And your fiance is?
1: His name is Jason. We have been dating for almost a year and are getting married. And I have been a single mom for 9 years. This is both of our first marriages. And he's just a very, very special person who's come into my life and swept me off my feet and treats my daughter absolutely wonderful. And I just wanted to let him know and her know how much they mean to me.
0: And did you have a song or you want me to find one?
1: Would you please find one?
0: Sounds like your life is coming together in a beautiful way.
1: Yes, it is. Yes, it is.
0: And is your daughter excited about having a father figure in her life?
1: Oh, yes, she is. And he's going to be adopting her, which she is so excited about that. So.
0: And is she going to stand up with you at the wedding?
1: She is one of my junior bridesmaids.
0: Oh, that's going to be so sweet.
1: Yes, I'm very excited.
0: Take a whole case of Kleenex tissue for this one.
1: Okay.
0: I will play a special song for your new family.
1: Thank you so much.
0: Thank you so much. Have a good night.
1: You too.

0: I say every night, several times a night, come on in and make yourself at home. But where is your home? The place that you long to be, the place your heart longs for. Is there a place, a house, a community, a person? There's an old Billy Joel song that says, "You're my home." Is there someone that when you're with them, it just feels like home? If you are a person that's in foster care, if you're a child in foster care or an adult that aged out of foster care, perhaps you don't have that sense of home. Or maybe home for you was a dangerous place, a place where you were abused or neglected. There are three children. They're adults now, but I knew their mother when they were growing up. And for a brief season, they were living in my home, these three kids. They're beautiful kids, wonderful young adults. But home for them is a place of pain when they think back on their childhood. And I hope they know that for that brief time that they were in my home, that I loved them and I care for them and I want them to be happy young adults, blessed young adults. Where is home for you? And can I help that home be a little more comfy here on the show? 1-888-633-5452. 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

0: Michael.
1: Marty, welcome. This is The Delilah Show. What can I do for you to make your night a little more special?
2: Hi. First of all, I've only heard you tonight, the second night, second time I've ever heard you.
1: Well, welcome aboard.
2: And I absolutely love your show. I think you have a great heart, and I just absolutely adore you. And the advice that you give to people and the things that you say is just a breath of fresh air. I love your show, and I love you. And so I just wanted you to know that. Also, I'm at work with my best friend, Joan. Joan is the one that introduced me to you. And
1: tell Joan I said thank you.
2: Okay. She works with me. She works two jobs to support her family. She's a single parent. And I just appreciate her so much and love her so much. And she's a great friend to me. And we laugh a lot together. We work a lot together. And we do a lot together. And I just wanted her to know how much I love her and how much I appreciate her.

0: get calls each night from folks from all different walks of life. Some people call me who are driving, traveling the highways and byways of life, truck drivers, people who work all night long. Some people call me who have empty nest syndrome. The kids are grown, they're gone, and they are entering the next phase of life, figuring out what they want to do, what their hobbies are, how they can use their time wisely to bless others. If you've finished the first half of life and you've been busy your whole life raising kids and going here and there, and you're wondering what to do in the second half, how about using all those gifts and skills and careers that you've developed to bless others, to help people who are less fortunate? All those skills you've got, all that knowledge that you've got, all those programs you've written or worked, all those computer skills you've developed, you're thinking, I'm just going to kick back and take it easy. Not. Use those to make somebody else's life better. Use those to mentor a young person, to get involved with our foster care system, to change the world, for goodness sake. You can change the world for good with all the good stuff you've got in your heart and in your brain. I will be here to set the soundtrack as you figure that out and figure out just how many of your gifts you can bless others with. 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
14: We are Highway Lynn City.
15: Temperature isn't the only thing that's hot this August.
14: We are Highway Lynn City.
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I got this sweet letter from a listener who has a bestie, a very best friend in the world, and wanted to do a shout out. Charity writes, Delilah, back when I was in elementary school, I was teased. I was bullied incessantly. The whole package. Then this amazing girl stood up for me. We have been best friends since then. Through all the tears, the drama, and the boys, she's now married to a wonderful man named Reed and is living happily ever after. But a visit to the doctor told her she may be unable to conceive, and we are praying for her. She stood by me all those years. Now it's my turn to stand by her. If you're listening, Brianna, please know I am always here with you, forever, my friend, from Charity.

It's time for you to relax and unwind. It's time for you to put the cares of the week behind you, breathe deep, and enjoy the weekend. We're here to play some wonderful songs for you, but also to share your amazing stories all night long.

0: Thank you for calling. This is Delilah.
1: Hi. I just wanted to talk to you about my one friend that's really close to me, but I've had a crush on him for like 5 years now. He's really important to me.
0: Okay, first off, what's your name?
1: Erica.
0: Okay, and who is the crush guy?
1: Andrew.
0: Okay. So, does Andrew know that you're crazy about him?
1: Off and on, but I don't think he really gets it.
0: Off and on, he's aware of it, and then he forgets it?
1: Well, it's more like I kind of deny it a little bit, and then just push it off because I don't want to ruin our friendship because he's like one of my best friends.
0: But if you really care about him, how do you know this friendship couldn't turn into something even more amazing?
1: Because we've tried that. Like, I mean, slightly tried it, and it's more like, I don't know. It's like he's the same way. He just stutters at it and doesn't want to go there. Like it's just too scary.
0: Okay. Well, in that case, I guess you're going to have to be satisfied being exactly where you are right now, and if anything is to happen in the future, you're just going to have to trust God to open those doors.
1: Yep, I guess so.
0: In the meantime, every time you see him, your little heart's going to go pitter-pat, pitter-pat, and you're going to act like, oh no, I'm cool. It's cool. I'm not stumbling all over myself, tripping when you're around, acting completely foolish. No. No, I'm completely fine.
1: Yep, I don't know, it's just Carter every single time. Like, every single time he even texts me, it's just like, oh my god. And it's not. Like, we're just friends, I guess. Like, it's never going to be more. I don't know.
0: I will find a great song for you, and I think you should just cherish the friendship and see what happens in the future.
1: All right. Thank you.

0: So here is tonight's sweet letter from Jeffrey. He says, I've been driving a truck for 6.5 years. It's extremely hard to start or keep a relationship when you're never around. I tried internet dating, but you know, not many women are interested in a man that's only around once a month. I really want a wife and I want a family, but the problem is I love my job too. What do you think I should do? Love, Jeffrey. Jeffrey, I will have my response coming up next. 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

So tonight's story is from Jeffrey, who is a long-distance truck driver and says he can't meet the right woman because he is always on the road. And here is my best advice to you, Jeffrey. Find a shorter route. You can still love your job. You can still be a truck driver. You just need to drive for somebody that doesn't take you out of town for weeks at a time. That would be my best solution. Find a town that you want to call home, someplace where you want to settle down, and then see if you can't find a company that will hire you to drive for them, but not clear across the country, but just, you know, across the county line, maybe. That would be my best suggestion if you love driving truck. That would be option number one. Option number two is date a female truck driver. Find somebody who loves being on the road as much as you do and then work as a team. Those would be my best suggestions. I know we have lots of truck drivers that listen. So if you are driving a truck and you have a successful, wonderful relationship and you have some words of advice from Jeffrey, we want to hear from you. Write to us at our website, Delilah.com, D-E-L-I-L-A-H.com.

0: If someone asked you what you considered to be your biggest achievement, what would you answer? Would it be finishing school, getting good grades, raising children that are productive kids, starting your own business, losing a lot of weight, leaving darker times behind? Would it be reprioritizing and finding the joy in life, not in success or things, but in relationships and people? Remember, sometimes you need to slow down, although I believe in hard work. I so believe in hard work. But I also believe there's a time to slow down and love someone. You are listening to Delilah. 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

0: Hi, is this Heather?
1: Yes.
0: Hi, Heather. How are you tonight?
1: I'm great. I have been trying to get a hold of you for so long. I listen to you. I'm 24 years old, and I've listened to you since I was really young. I want to make a request. I don't care. You can pick the song, but I met a man 9 months ago. He's awesome. I didn't like him at first. For 2 months, me and him just argued. He intrigued me. I intrigued him. So we'd call back and forth and just argue just to talk to each other. And then we met 2 months later. I fell head over heels in love with him. I've been with him since. I had got out of a bad relationship with my ex-husband. He had smacked me around and everything. And I lost my kids. And he's been there to help me fight to get my kids back and to just be my support and my rock. And I've never had anybody like that in my life. And I want him to know how much I love him.
0: What's his name?
1: Bill.
0: So do you have your kids back?
1: Not yet. We're still in the process of fighting, but now I have visitation of them. I didn't even have visitation of my kids when I met him.
0: Why?
1: And because a lot of things had happened. I wasn't emotionally stable enough to take care of my children when me and my ex split up because he had smacked me around. I was 17 when I married him.
0: But you're taking classes? Are you taking parenting classes? Are you doing everything?
1: I'm taking parenting classes. I'm going to counseling. I've got a strong support system because of him now. I want to thank him for everything he's done.
0: Wow.
1: I don't think he knows from day to day how much I appreciate him for just being there. I'm engaged to be married to him, and it's like my life is finally getting back on track, and I just want him to know how much I love him.
0: And we're not going to get off track like this again?
1: No. Okay. Never again.
0: Good. Heather, good luck. I'm glad you're turning your life around. That is so encouraging to hear. And I hope that soon your family's back together.
1: I do, too.
0: Good luck, sweetie. I'm glad you've got a person that you can lean on and that's there for you.
1: Yeah, he's great.
0: All right. You have a good night.
1: You too.

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0: Talk
1: and talk.
0: But the weekend is here. And we're going to be here to help you wind down and relax tonight. I know it's late. Thank you for spending a little bit of time with us. The phone lines are still open. 1-888-633-5452.

0: thank you for calling. This is Delilah.
1: Hi.
0: Hi. Who's this?
1: This is Seth.
0: Seth, what can I do for you?
1: I'm needing help, actually.
0: You need what kind of help?
1: Me and my girlfriend, we've kind of, like, we've had some disagreements this past couple months, and I just wanted to know that I love her, and I just want her to be happy, I guess.
0: So are you back together, or are you apart? What's the story?
1: Well, last night we kind of just, she decided that it would be best if we took a break for a little while, and I'm kind of having a hard time dealing with that.
0: Because basically you want to scream, no, I love you. I don't want to be away from you for a day, let alone for a week or two.
1: Pretty much, and it's just been hard on her. She's just needing a break from everything, and so I agreed with her.
0: You agreed with her, even though you disagree, because you want to bless her and because you care about her.
1: Yeah.
0: Well, let me play a song for you. Good luck.
1: Thank you.

0: Are you getting ready to call it a night? To slip off to peaceful dreams? I read a little quote the other day about dreams, and I wanted to share this with you tonight. It's by T.E. Lawrence. All men dream, but not equally. Those who dream by night in the dusty recesses of their minds wake in the day to find that it was vanity. But the dreamers of the day are dangerous men, for they may act their dream with open eyes to make it possible. I hope you have sweet dreams at night. Ah, but more than that, I hope that you dream big during the day, that you dare to dream and you have the tenacity and the courage and the boldness to make your dreams come true. 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
0: 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And we've got great stories coming up. Here's a song for an amazing couple who have The Delilah Show on. 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

0: Hi, good evening. You've called the Delilah Show. Who's this?
1: Lauren.
0: What can I do for you tonight, Lauren?
1: I'd like to dedicate a song to my sister, Crystal.
0: And how old is your sister?
1: She just had her 30th birthday.
0: What do you want to tell her tonight?
1: I'd like to tell her that I encourage her. There is recently a loss, and I know she's probably having a really hard time, but I want to help her through this.
0: So you want to let her know you're there for her no matter what?
1: Yeah.
0: I can pass that message of love along with a song of support. How's that?
1: That'd be great.
0: How about we play it for anybody who's grieving and who's been going through a loss and who just needs a little bit of hope and encouragement?
1: Sounds good.
0: All right. You have a good night. Thank you for loving on your sis via the airwaves.
1: Thank you.

0: It is just about time for me to slip out of here and say goodnight. I hope you have a wonderful, safe, lovely weekend. I hope you do me a favor. Take some time out of your busy schedule to slow down and love someone. 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

0: My name is Chris Foy. I've been trying to get a hold of you, my lady. You know, we listen to your music, me and my husband, every night.
1: Well, thank you. What's your husband's name?
0: My husband's name is Don.
1: And what song, Chris, can I play for you and your hubby tonight?
0: Well, I got hurt about 7 years ago, and he's just wonderful. I don't know how I manage it without him. And, you know, especially last week is our anniversary. I could not get through to you. I was trying, and my husband told me, he said, why write her a letter? And so I tried tonight because he's working tonight, and he's listening your music usually when he's driving at night. And so maybe you can play us a song.
1: And he's working tonight, so it's just you and me together on the radio.
0: Yes, Mom, and you're so wonderful, and God bless you.
1: So when he comes home, will you be sound asleep, or are you going to wait up for him?
0: I wait up for him anyway, but he will hear you because he's on the road listening to your music.
1: Well, when he gets home tonight, you have a nice slow dance with him, and I'll play a song for you.
0: Thank you, Delilah, and God bless you and your family.
1: Thank you, honey.
0: Thank you. Bye-bye.
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0: 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If you see someone who is struggling to make friends or being bullied because he or she doesn't have many friends or because they're shy or not as pretty or not dressed up in the most in clothes, please step up, say hi, or at least smile to them in the hallway. You never know what that person might be facing outside of school. Your kindness might just make a big difference in someone's life.
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0: 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We have a special request to all you kids returning to school. If you see someone who is struggling to make friends or being bullied because he or she doesn't have many friends or because they're shy or not as pretty or not dressed up in the most in clothes, please step up, say hi, or at least smile to them in the hallway. You never know what that person might be facing outside of school. Your kindness might just make a big difference in someone's life.
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0: 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If you see someone who is struggling to make friends or being bullied because he or she doesn't have many friends or because they're shy or not as pretty or not dressed up in the most in clothes, please step up, say hi, or at least smile to them in the hallway. You never know what that person might be facing outside of school. Your kindness might just make a big difference in someone's life.
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5: ABC News, I'm Dave Packard. Deliberations in the Lindsay Clancy trial suspended for the weekend. Her defense says she was suffering from postpartum psychosis. Prosecutor said she knew what she was doing when she killed her three children. A race against time in Nepal following the deadly flooding this week.
6: Overnight, chopper rescue efforts halted over fears another nearby lake that was formed by the initial landslide could also burst and cause another catastrophic flood. So far, that lake is holding.
5: ABC's Britt Clendid in Kathmandu. Officials say the death toll has risen to nearly 600, with now more than 2,000 missing. In Washington, D.C. Friday. Tens of thousands of people marched for a Defend the Vote event on the 63rd anniversary of Dr. Martin Luther King Jr.'s I Have a Dream march. Southcom says it boarded and sunk a vessel Friday in the Eastern Pacific operating as a floating refueling station in support of illicit at-sea drug trafficking operations. This is ABC News. The latest measles outbreak is why ABC's Dr. Alok Patel says vaccines are the most effective way to prevent potentially deadly diseases like this from spreading.
7: We're approaching 2,800 cases that are counted. There's probably a lot more that are out there in at least 45 states. And so this outbreak is still rampant in multiple areas. And just a reminder to everyone that two doses of the MMR vaccine gives you 97% lifelong protection. We should actually be seeing no headlines for the measles because we eliminated it in the year 2000. We're going backwards, but we can take care of it.
5: Norway's royal palace says King Harald V died Friday morning at the National Hospital in Oslo. Harald's son has taken the throne as Haakon VIII. His daughter now becomes next in line for the throne. Under a 1990 constitutional reform, it now allows succession to the firstborn regardless of gender, but the law didn't become retroactive, so it does not apply to Haakon's older sister. Dave Packer, ABC News.
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0: 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If you see someone who is struggling to make friends or being bullied because he or she doesn't have many friends or because they're shy or not as pretty or not dressed up in the most in clothes, please step up, say hi, or at least smile to them in the hallway. You never know what that person might be facing outside of school. Your kindness might just make a big difference in someone's life.
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4: ABC News, I'm Dave Packer. A race against time in Nepal for survivors after catastrophic flash flooding this week. Officials say the death toll has surpassed 600 and more than 2,500 are missing. That includes at least 90 U.S. citizens. ABC's Britt Clenitz in Kathmandu, Nepal.
5: Hospitals now dealing with an influx of victims from the disaster zone as rescuers fight against the clock in tough terrain and monsoon downpours to find survivors, including the dozens of Americans still unaccounted for.
4: The jury sent home for the weekend as deliberations continue in the Lindsay Clancy murder trial. The Massachusetts mother acknowledges she killed her three children, but claims she's not criminally responsible because she was suffering from postpartum psychosis. Venezuela interim president Delcy Rodriguez saying in a statement, her country is entering a new era of recovery and growth after President Trump announced Friday a historic U.S.-Venezuela oil deal that he claims will lower gas prices. This is ABC News. A federal judge has ruled that the Pentagon's efforts to designate AI company Anthropic a national security threat are unconstitutional. The Pentagon and Anthropic were set to partner with one another, but the Pentagon rejected safeguards requested by Anthropic. ABC's Elizabeth Schulze reports.
6: How we got here was Anthropic and the Defense Department were in these negotiations for a contract. They had been in a contract for years, and they virtually fell apart because Anthropic said, we want to make sure that there are restrictions on our technology, Claude. A lot of people heard of it, a very popular AI tool. We want to make sure that there are restrictions that Claude is not used for mass surveillance of Americans or for lethal autonomous weapons. Well, the Pentagon said, we don't want you putting any terms on this. And basically, the deal fell apart. And then in the wake of that, the Pentagon designated it as a national security risk.
4: Tennessee Governor Bill Lee and the Nashville International Airport announced a partnership to rename the airport in honor of Dolly Parton. Dave Packer, ABC News.
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0: 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If you see someone who is struggling to make friends or being bullied because he or she doesn't have many friends or because they're shy or not as pretty or not dressed up in the most in clothes, please step up, say hi, or at least smile to them in the hallway. You never know what that person might be facing outside of school. Your kindness might just make a big difference in someone's life.
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3: ABC News, I'm Dave Packard. Deliberations in the Lindsay Clancy trial suspended for the weekend. Her defense says she was suffering from postpartum psychosis. Prosecutors said she knew what she was doing when she killed her three children. A race against time in Nepal following the deadly flooding this week.
4: Overnight, chopper rescue efforts halted over fears another nearby lake that was formed by the initial landslide could also burst and cause another catastrophic flood. So far, that lake is holding.
3: ABC's Britt Clendon in Kathmandu. Officials say the death toll has risen to nearly 600, with now more than 2,000 missing. In Washington, D.C. Friday, tens of thousands of people marched for a Defend the Vote event on the 63rd anniversary of Dr. Martin Luther King Jr.'s I Have a Dream march. Southcom says it boarded and sunk a vessel Friday in the Eastern Pacific operating as a floating refueling station in support of illicit at-sea drug trafficking operations. This is ABC News. The latest measles outbreak is why ABC's Dr. Alok Patel says vaccines are the most effective way to prevent potentially deadly diseases like this from spreading.
5: We're approaching 2,800 cases that are counted. There's probably a lot more that are out there in at least 45 states. And so this outbreak is still rampant in multiple areas. And just a reminder to everyone that two doses of the MMR vaccine gives you 97% lifelong protection. We should actually be seeing no headlines for the measles because we eliminated it in the year 2000. We're going backwards, but we can take care of it.
3: Norway's royal palace says King Harald V died Friday morning at the National Hospital in Oslo. Harald's son has taken the throne as Haakon VIII. His daughter now becomes next in line for the throne. Under a 1990 constitutional reform, it now allows succession to the firstborn regardless of gender, but the law didn't become retroactive, so it does not apply to Haakon's older sister. Dave Packer, ABC News.
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0: 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If you see someone who is struggling to make friends or being bullied because he or she doesn't have many friends or because they're shy or not as pretty or not dressed up in the most in clothes, please step up, say hi, or at least smile to them in the hallway. You never know what that person might be facing outside of school. Your kindness might just make a big difference in someone's life.
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8: ABC News, I'm Dave Packer. A race against time in Nepal for survivors after catastrophic flash flooding this week. Officials say the death toll has surpassed 600 and more than 2,500 are missing. That includes at least 90 U.S. citizens. ABC's Britt Clenitz in Kathmandu, Nepal.
9: Hospitals now dealing with an influx of victims from the disaster zone as rescuers fight against the clock in tough terrain and monsoon downpours to find survivors, including the dozens of Americans still unaccounted for.
8: The jury sent home for the weekend as deliberations continue in the Lindsay Clancy murder trial. The Massachusetts mother acknowledges she killed her 3 children, but claims she's not criminally responsible because she was suffering from postpartum psychosis. Venezuela interim president Delcy Rodriguez saying in a statement, her country is entering a new era of recovery and growth after President Trump announced Friday a historic U.S.-Venezuela oil deal that he claims will lower gas prices. This is ABC News. A federal judge has ruled that the Pentagon's efforts to designate AI company Anthropic a national security threat are unconstitutional. The Pentagon and Anthropic were set to partner with one another, but the Pentagon rejected safeguards requested by Anthropic. ABC's Elizabeth Schulze reports.
10: How we got here was Anthropic and the Defense Department were in these negotiations for a contract. They had been in a contract for years, and they virtually fell apart because Anthropic said, we want to make sure that there are restrictions on our technology, Claude. A lot of people heard of it, a very popular AI tool. We want to make sure that there are restrictions that Claude is not used for mass surveillance of Americans or for lethal autonomous weapons. Well, the Pentagon said, we don't want you putting any terms on this. And basically, the deal fell apart. And then in the wake of that, the Pentagon designated it as a national security risk.
8: Tennessee Governor Bill Lee and the Nashville International Airport announced a partnership to rename the airport in honor of Dolly Parton. Dave Packer, ABC News.
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0: 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If you see someone who is struggling to make friends or being bullied because he or she doesn't have many friends or because they're shy or not as pretty or not dressed up in the most in clothes, please step up, say hi, or at least smile to them in the hallway. You never know what that person might be facing outside of school. Your kindness might just make a big difference in someone's life.
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14: I'm Jim O'Reilly. New London police arrest Albert Goss, a Groton man on probation for his role in a 2017 armed home invasion. Prosecutors say Goss has a list of criminal cases pending now and was wanted on 3 counts of failure to appear in court when New London police confronted him. Goss initially identified himself as a family member to conceal his identity, they say. A search of the vehicle operated by Goss and Justin Provencher reveals a pistol with an altered or missing serial number. Both men were taken into custody. The state of Connecticut sues prediction market operator Kalshi in another attempt to block the site from offering sports wagers to Connecticut residents. Kalshi is one of the leading event contract platforms in the fast-growing prediction market industry. These sites facilitate the buying and trading of yes or no swaps based on the likelihood that a future event will occur. Contracts can encompass anything from election results and foreign affairs to weather forecasts and music releases, sports too. In Groton, the Navy announces Commander Gregory Coy turned over command of the Virginia-class submarine USS Iowa to Commander Kyle Howbold in a ceremony aboard the historic ship Nautilus. Coy now heads to Pearl Harbor, Hawaii, where he will serve as deputy for the commander of Submarine Squadron 1. He previously served on the submarines USS Bremerton, New Hampshire, and USS Hartford. As federal immigration agents continue to wear masks in Connecticut, state and local officials note, a newly passed law will likely do little to change that. Democrats approved the bill along party lines this past spring, we reported, as part of a promise to hold ICE agents accountable. Parts of the law include a ban on federal agents wearing facial coverings. It also prohibits agents from entering certain sensitive areas, including schools, churches, and hospitals without a warrant. The law doesn't take effect until October 1st, but the author of the bill acknowledges the state will have a difficult time enforcing it. Your weekend radar weather forecast, sunny with highs in the upper 70s. Mostly clear skies are expected overnight with lows down into the mid-60s. When news breaks, we break in. I'm Jim O'Reilly.
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Shut up!

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Stuart Copeland and Andy Summers ended up adding their parts onto Sting's original demo of the Police song, Every Little Thing She Does Is Magic.

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Time for some good news that you might have missed. Brought to you by Baker's Dozen. Minor league baseball player Sawyer Strohsnyder was the 66th overall pick in the 2026 Major League Baseball draft. With high hopes for a great career, Sawyer's playing his first season as a pro on the Milwaukee Brewers Class A Wisconsin Timber Rattlers team. Last week, he hit his first home run over the right field fence. And the fan who happened to be standing just beyond the right field fence to catch the home run ball was Sawyer's dad, Scott. What a great coincidence. Not only did Scott make a nifty catch on the fly, he snagged the historic ball while recording video on his phone. Sawyer admitted it was an amazing surprise that his dad caught the home run ball, but in hindsight, it all makes sense. My dad, he can't sit still, so he loves to run around the stadium, Sawyer said. I'll just be looking up after a foul ball or something and see him on every different side of the stadium. I think it was just the right place at the right time. And there's some good news that you might have missed. Brought to you by Baker's Dozen and Soft Rock 106.5 WBMW.

0: 106.5. We have a special request to all you kids returning to school. If you see someone who is struggling to make friends or being bullied because he or she doesn't have many friends or because they're shy or not as pretty or not dressed up in the most in clothes, please step up, say hi, or at least smile to them in the hallway. You never know what that person might be facing outside of school. Your kindness might just make a big difference in someone's life.
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Dancing with Myself was recorded by Billy Idol's band Gen X in 1980.

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Time for some good news on our awesome 80s weekend that you might have missed. A golden retriever named Lexa was rescued after surviving 3 days buried beneath a landslide in the Philippines. The dog went missing after heavy rain caused the soil behind her family's home to collapse. But 3 days later, they heard faint barking, so volunteers used jackhammers to dig their way to her. They eventually created a small opening, and Lexa crawled out to safety. There's some good news that you might have missed from Soft Rock 106.5 WBMW.

0: Jim O'Reilly. In Groton, the Navy announces Commander Gregory Coy turned over command of the Virginia-class submarine USS Iowa to Commander Kyle Howbold in a ceremony aboard the historic ship Nautilus. Coy now heads to Pearl Harbor, Hawaii, where he will serve as deputy for the commander of Submarine Squadron 1. He previously served on the submarines USS Bremerton, New Hampshire, and USS Hartford. As federal immigration agents continue to wear masks in Connecticut, state and local officials note, a newly passed law will likely do little to change that. Democrats approved the bill along party lines this past spring, we reported, as part of a promise to hold ICE agents accountable. Parts of the law include a ban on federal agents wearing facial coverings. It also prohibits agents from entering certain sensitive areas, including schools, churches, and hospitals without a warrant. The law doesn't take effect until October 1st, but the author of the bill acknowledges the state will have a difficult time enforcing it. New London police arrest Albert Goss, a Groton man on probation, for his role in a 2017 armed home invasion. Prosecutors say Goss has a list of criminal cases pending now and was wanted on 3 counts of failure to appear in court when New London police confronted him. Goss initially identified himself as a family member to conceal his identity, they say. A search of the vehicle operated by Goss and Justin Provencher reveals a pistol with an altered or missing serial number. Both men were taken into custody. The state of Connecticut sues prediction market operator Kalshi in another attempt to block the site from offering sports wagers to Connecticut residents. Kalshi is one of the leading event contract platforms in the fast-growing prediction market industry. These sites facilitate the buying and trading of yes or no swaps based on the likelihood that a future event will occur. Contracts can encompass anything from election results and foreign affairs to weather forecasts and music releases, sports too. Your weekend radar weather forecast, sunny with highs in the upper 70s. Mostly clear skies are expected overnight with lows down into the mid-60s. When news breaks, we break in. I'm Jim O'Reilly.
1: 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Rob Ray, good morning to you. Playing through tomorrow, nothing but your favorite 80s classics, including the song up next that was inspired by a poster that the lead vocalist of this band saw at Zoo Records. And the poster showed a man and a woman running away from a flying saucer.
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The video for Magic by the Cars was shot at the Hilton Family House in Beverly Hills, which Kathy Hilton leased to the band.

It's our awesome 80s weekend on Soft Rock 106.5 WBMW. Time for some good news that you might have missed. And this one happened about an hour from here in Cumberland, Rhode Island. A family was excited about their new farm stand. It was called Kay's Bake Stand, and the owner spent months building the stand so his wife could sell her homemade sourdough bread. Sounds delicious, but unfortunately, the stand was stolen on the first day, so the woman posted about it online, and a local construction company came to the rescue. They used the original blueprints to recreate the stand and then built it for free. The replacement was so similar to the original that the woman cried, but this time, they were happy tears. There's some good news that you might have missed from Cumberland, Rhode Island, from Soft Rock 106.5 WBMW.

0: 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If you see someone who is struggling to make friends or being bullied because he or she doesn't have many friends or because they're shy or not as pretty or not dressed up in the most in clothes, please step up, say hi, or at least smile to them in the hallway. You never know what that person might be facing outside of school. Your kindness might just make a big difference in someone's life.
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Call Me by Blondie appeared in the 1980 film American Gigolo, which made Richard Gere a star, and it also happened to be 19... 19-

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It's our awesome 80s weekend on Soft Rock 106.5 WBMW. Time for some good news that you might have missed. Brought to you by Baker's Dozen. Earlier this month, an off-duty lifeguard at Cape May Point in New Jersey was in the right place at the right time and saved a young girl from dangerous ocean currents. 19-year-old Ryan Gibson was off-duty after finishing his lifeguarding shift and was playing a game of beach volleyball when he spotted an 11-year-old girl getting swept out to sea by strong currents. Gibson jumped straight into the water without hesitation. As he was keeping the girl above water in the dangerous swirl, several beachgoers stopped to assist Ryan until two other off-duty lifeguards, Ben Swan and Matt Gibson, joined in to safely guide the girl back to shore. It all worked out as the girl was treated on scene, and Ryan walked away with only minor scrapes from the rocks. The police department issued a statement spotlighting the amazing rescue. The Cape May Police Department is extremely proud of our friends at the Cape May Point lifeguards. Ryan, Ben, Matt, and the other Good Samaritans demonstrated tremendous courage, selflessness, and a commitment to helping others when it mattered most. And there's some good news that you might have missed, brought to you by Baker's Dozen and Soft Rock 106.5 WBMW.

0: 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All weekend, nothing but your favorite 80s classics, Rob Ray. Up next, we're going to hear a song that was inspired by this group being so busy due to promoting their music that they couldn't take their yearly vacation with their friends.
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It's our awesome 80s weekend. Through tomorrow, we are playing all of your favorite 80s tunes. 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

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Jesse's Girl was inspired by Rick Springfield's feelings for a guy's girlfriend. He met both of them while taking a stained glass class in Pasadena in the late 1970s.

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Time for some good news that you might have missed, brought to you by Baker's Dozen. A woman thought she'd gotten the absolute worst seat on a flight. Middle seat, last row, right by the bathroom, and no window in sight. But that miserable seat ended up putting her exactly where she was needed. When her seatmate arrived, it became clear she was suffering from severe claustrophobia and was on the verge of a panic attack. Rather than putting on headphones and pretending not to notice, Amanda Hamilton stepped in, offering conversation, distraction, and even a hand to hold. For the entire flight, the two talked about life, school, pets, and everything in between. By the time they landed, Hamilton realized that what seemed like the worst seat on the plane had actually been the best one. The heartwarming story's gone viral as a reminder that a little kindness can go a long way. And there's some good news that you might have missed, brought to you by Baker's Dozen and Soft Rock 106.5 WBMW.

0: 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If you see someone who is struggling to make friends or being bullied because he or she doesn't have many friends or because they're shy or not as pretty or not dressed up in the most in clothes, please step up, say hi, or at least smile to them in the hallway. You never know what that person might be facing outside of school. Your kindness might just make a big difference in someone's life.
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The snare drum pop sound on She Drives Me Crazy by Fine Young Cannibals was created by whacking a snare drum skin with a

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on our awesome 80s weekend on Soft Rock 106.5 WBMW. Time for some good news that you might have missed. A Southwest Airlines flight to Las Vegas turned into an unexpected wedding when crew members helped a couple tie the knot at 35,000 feet. Once the crew learned the pair were planning to elope in Vegas, flight attendants organized a ceremony. The crew created a wedding veil and dress out of toilet paper and made a bouquet from Southwest coffee stir sticks. There were 178 passengers there to witness, and the captain officiated because he's also an ordained minister. "Hey, I love your dress. Who's the designer?" "Charmin." Here's some good news that you might have missed. Brought to you by Soft Rock 106.5 WBMW.

that does it for me on this Saturday morning on Soft Rock 106.5 WBMW Rob Ray. But I'm back in here again Monday morning from 6 until 10. Joan Dillon's up next. She will continue our awesome 80s weekend. You have yourself a great rest of your weekend, and we'll talk again Monday morning beginning at 6.

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Well, he can no longer hear, so he does not perform, but he says fly fishing is now the big love of his life, and it's really helping him. 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

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Pawcatuck, Ledyard, Waterford, Groton.

Janet. She was supposed to perform on August 19th. She canceled the concert in the UK, and we still don't know why. I'll keep my eye on that. Simple Minds now on the Awesome 80s, 106.5.

It's the Awesome Hades with Joan Dillon on Soft Rock 106.5. Here are my top three picks for you this weekend. Pawtucket Arts Festival. I told you about that. It's all totally free. Elvis, not just some dude in a jumpsuit. This guy is billed as the legit Elvis tribute. Mohegan Sun on Sunday night. And Coastline Brewing in Westbrook, making sure they raise funds for a cancer-free future. That's some good stuff. Hope you have fun and get out and about. 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

0: 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If you see someone who is struggling to make friends or being bullied because he or she doesn't have many friends or because they're shy or not as pretty or not dressed up in the most in clothes, please step up, say hi, or at least smile to them in the hallway. You never know what that person might be facing outside of school. Your kindness might just make a big difference in someone's life.
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It's Joan Dillon. I hope you can unplug this weekend. You know, in the 80s, there was no unplugging. If you wanted to find somebody, you had to call their house. And if they weren't there, you left a message. That's right, kids, gather around. We had machines where you left a message. And if the person didn't call you back, you just found something else to do. It wasn't called unplugging. It was just a Saturday. Thompson Twins from 83 now on the Awesome 80s, Soft Rock 106.5.

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It's Joan Dillon. Well, they played in March in Hartford. They'll be swinging back relatively close to our area, Providence in October, and at the Gardens in Boston in November. It's Journey on the Awesome 80s.

Soft Rock 106.5, the last Saturday of summer. And I've got a great pick for you over at Mystic Museum. That's open until 5 o'clock this afternoon. And they are doing brick bingo, hidden Lego minifigures, toy boat making. They've got demos, the planetarium show, and $8 for a narrated Sabino cruise. Head over to Mystic Seaport. Everyone in the family will love it. The Romantics, talking in your sleep from 1984 on the awesome 80s. 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

0: 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If you see someone who is struggling to make friends or being bullied because he or she doesn't have many friends or because they're shy or not as pretty or not dressed up in the most in clothes, please step up, say hi, or at least smile to them in the hallway. You never know what that person might be facing outside of school. Your kindness might just make a big difference in someone's life.
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It's the Brooklyn Fair this weekend, and it is the oldest agricultural fair that is continuously running in the United States, you guys, not just in Connecticut. And you're going to get everything you'd think would be at an agricultural fair, but so much more. 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

Back in the day in the 80s, when you rented a movie, usually a Blockbuster, there was a little sticker on the tape that said, "Be kind, rewind." Do you remember that whole thing? And if you forgot to rewind, you actually got charged a fee. It was a dollar. Imagine getting penalized today because you forgot to move a streaming app back to the beginning. It's so nuts to think about. It's the Awesome 80s, Whitney Houston on 106.

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They are coming to the Woodstock Fair September 5th. Kool & the Gang headlining the main stage. Now, that performance is included when you pay admission. You know they're going to be doing Get Down On It, Jungle Boogie, and definitely this one, Celebration on the Awesome 80s. I'm 106.5 WBMW.

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If you love this, you probably love classic rock. And the Ultimate Doors tribute is playing tonight at 8 p.m. at the Great Cedar Showroom at Foxwoods. They're also doing their $300,000 winner-take-all drawing at 9 p.m. So extra reasons to show up.

0: 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If you see someone who is struggling to make friends or being bullied because he or she doesn't have many friends or because they're shy or not as pretty or not dressed up in the most in clothes, please step up, say hi, or at least smile to them in the hallway. You never know what that person might be facing outside of school. Your kindness might just make a big difference in someone's life.
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The economy is pinching everyone, including rock stars. Roxette was going to tour with Taylor Dane. That was postponed due to enormous costs, including, you know, shipping, tariffs, and gasoline, all of the things. But they say that it's just set aside, and hopefully we'll be able to see them at some point. 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

Softrock 106.5 WBMW. Hey, it's Joan Dillon. I hope you're having a great Saturday. I know that I am going to get out and get as much boating in as I possibly can before the end of the season. Maybe I'll see you out on the water today. So tonight, a little after midnight, this is called the Sturgeon Moon. Tonight, it's the fullest it will be. And this moon is known for abundance and generally good luck. And that's after midnight tonight. So maybe set an alarm so you can take a look at it. We're going from 84 to 85 right now with Pet Shop Boys on the awesome 80s, Soft Rock 106.5.

Soft Rock 106.5 WBMW, the awesome 80s. Hey, it's Joan Dillon. Here's one that basically helped invent a whole genre in the 80s called freestyle. This is Shannon with Let the Music Play, and it was the first of its kind. From 1983, it's got that unmistakable electronic dance sound that we had never heard before.

0: Soft Rock 106.5, we have a special request to all you kids returning to school. If you see someone who is struggling to make friends or being bullied because he or she doesn't have many friends or because they're shy or not as pretty or not dressed up in the most in clothes, please step up, say hi, or at least smile to them in the hallway. You never know what that person might be facing outside of school. Your kindness might just make a big difference in someone's life.
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2: On it.
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Soft Rock 106.5 WBMW, the awesome 80s. It's Joan Dillon. It is the most gorgeous Saturday ever. It's got that little hint of September coming, but it's still warm enough. And this is the beginning of the Connecticut Renaissance Fair. It's in Lebanon. It kicks off this weekend, and it's going straight through the end of October, Saturdays and Sundays. And each weekend, they do something a little different, like Dragons and Dungeons weekend. They've got the Hobbit Gathering. There's jousting, giant turkey legs. It's a seasonal favorite here in New England, and you gotta check it out to believe it.

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0: 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If you see someone who is struggling to make friends or being bullied because he or she doesn't have many friends or because they're shy or not as pretty or not dressed up in the most in clothes, please step up, say hi, or at least smile to them in the hallway. You never know what that person might be facing outside of school. Your kindness might just make a big difference in someone's life.
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0: 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We have a special request to all you kids returning to school. If you see someone who is struggling to make friends or being bullied because he or she doesn't have many friends or because they're shy or not as pretty or not dressed up in the most in clothes, please step up, say hi, or at least smile to them in the hallway. You never know what that person might be facing outside of school. Your kindness might just make a big difference in someone's life.
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0: 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If you see someone who is struggling to make friends or being bullied because he or she doesn't have many friends or because they're shy or not as pretty or not dressed up in the most in clothes, please step up, say hi, or at least smile to them in the hallway. You never know what that person might be facing outside of school. Your kindness might just make a big difference in someone's life.
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1: No, I'm saying this line.
0: Okay, you say that one. Go ahead, say it.
1: Preston Trading Post, hard to find, impossible to forget.
0: What's my line?
1: This one.
0: We should just do this.
1: No, you do this. You do this line.
0: So, yes, we may be a little off the beaten path, but that's only because the beaten path doesn't have this much good stuff in it.
1: On it.
0: On it.
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0: 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If you see someone who is struggling to make friends or being bullied because he or she doesn't have many friends or because they're shy or not as pretty or not dressed up in the most in clothes, please step up, say hi, or at least smile to them in the hallway. You never know what that person might be facing outside of school. Your kindness might just make a big difference in someone's life.
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0: 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We have a special request to all you kids returning to school. If you see someone who is struggling to make friends or being bullied because he or she doesn't have many friends or because they're shy or not as pretty or not dressed up in the most in clothes, please step up, say hi, or at least smile to them in the hallway. You never know what that person might be facing outside of school. Your kindness might just make a big difference in someone's life.
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1: 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And I knocked on the booth of the DJ. Put the record on and it came out.
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4: I don't know about you, but I kind of feel like we get an extra weekend of summer. It's the last weekend of August. We're not wrapping it up on a Labor Day. So let's go for one last bash on this weekend's Retro Pop Reunion. A look back at the summer that was, pop culture, music, what you did. Did you eat a lot of ice cream this summer? The average person ate 35 pounds. Now that's a brain freeze.

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1: How are you as far as tipping when you go out for breakfast or dinner on the weekends? 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One of the best is David Lee Roth of Van Halen.

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0: Last bash weekend and the summer that was on Retro Pop Reunion here with Joe Cortez. 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
1: It was pretty good for John Bon Jovi, who finally made it back after throat surgery. 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

Turns out Michael Jackson was one of the most downloaded artists of the summer of 26 on the last Bash weekend, closing it out. On this weekend's Retro Pop Reunion, Gen Zers said after seeing the Michael Jackson music biopic, they really got turned on to his music. You can see more about that stories and others at Retro.